trade negotiations between the two countries broke down ahead of a deadline set by President Donald Trump. And at least two people have been killed in fresh Russian strikes across Ukraine a day after a double drone attack on a shopping center in Kyiv killed at least 16 people and left 9 others missing. An Edo State government has denied reports that Nigerian musician Davido was banned from entering or performing in the state, saying the government did not authorize any

we are able to experience your presence. 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You are all wise and you are all knowing, all understanding. You can do anything and everything we cannot do. My God. You are everything good that we'd like to be. You are omnipotent, all-powerful, you are omniscient, you are all-knowing, omnipresent, all-present, present everywhere, everywhere. Even in this studio, God, we know you're in this place. All we want to say to you is, Abba, Father, thou art worthy to receive honor and glory. We bow before your throne, not

0: 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What's going on, Lagos? It's the boy Wonder IOJ, and right now you guys are listening to Rhythm 93.7, the More Music, Less Talk station. 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
1: That's the sound of smooth. That's the sound that's oh so smooth. Experience the smooth taste of the King of Beers, because we believe that with Budweiser, smooth is yours to take. Budweiser, smooth is yours to take. Not for sale to persons under the age of 18. Drink responsibly.